Congratulations, you have made it. It is finally the weekend from high atop Commerce Plaza in downtown Glasgow. I'm Tunes Taylor. Welcome into finally Friday night. I have Riley Green, Lokesh,

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0: Carter Faith and Wyatt Flores. That is nothing better to do on 103.7 WHHT's Finally Friday Night. I'm Tunes Taylor. A quick music note from Nashville tonight. Morgan Wallen has been putting out teasers this week on his social channels. He may be releasing a song that is just him at the piano. It's not telling us a lot about it, but we begin those teasers. So be watching, or better yet, be listening for that sometime soon. Ain't a row kicking off next on Finally Friday Night.
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Now, if you normally go to Cars and Coffee in downtown Cave City, a little bit of a change you'll want to know about for tomorrow. It's from 5 to 8 tomorrow night, and it's Jeeps only. So it's Jeeps and Coffee in downtown Cave City. And if you need more information, we have hooked you up with all the details over at Glasgow News.

It is finally Friday night. I'm Tunes Taylor inside 8 in a row. Megan Maroney and Luke Combs on the way. Here comes Lainey Wilson. Little help on guitar from John Mayer.

Glasgow and Barron County's home for country's hottest hits, 103.7 WHHT. It is National Peach Ice Cream Day, so you still have time. Get that ice cream freezer out, or better yet, just head to the store and get yourself some peach ice cream. Here's Megan Marie.

0: Out of Nashville, that is singer-songwriter Cody Loden. The song is called Drinks Can Drink. And he is a Kentuckian. He is from Garfield, Kentucky, just up the road a bit in Breckenridge County. So, yeah, he is one of us. Kicking off a 90-minute music marathon on Finally Friday Night next on WHHT.
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0: Country's hottest hits, 103.7 WHHT. Cloudy skies and looks like showers and storms are possible throughout the rest of tonight. Into the overnight hours, low 71. Afternoon thunderstorms tomorrow and a high of 90. More of the same Sunday. Afternoon thunderstorms and 87.
1: He's a ranch hand in a pinch, man. Hotter than the red on a cattle brand. Cause she's a gold digger with a quick trigger. 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

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I'm Tunes Taylor. Big day coming up tomorrow for the Park City Fire and Rescue Department. It's Fill the Fire Truck with School Supplies. Big school supply drive happening from 10 to 3. And you can drop off your school supplies at the Park City Fire Department building. And you'll find more info over at Glasgow News 1.

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1: Got to do better. That is the latest from Parmalee on 103.7 WHHT's Finally Friday Night. Quick note from Nashville that they actually just did a collaboration with Low Cash, and we should hear that coming out soon. On a

Southern Kentucky's home for country's hottest hits, 103.7 WHHT. Post Malone going to be the headliner at the World Cup closing ceremony. That's happening on Sunday before the big game between Spain and Argentina. By the way, who do you like in that one? Here's Posty with Morgan Wallen.

103.7 WHHT. So here's the deal. We're going to see these showers and pop-up thunderstorms throughout tonight into the overnight hours. And then overnight low should be about 71. Now, tomorrow afternoon thunderstorms are likely, a high of 90. And afternoon thunderstorms, a high of 87 for your Sunday. Thomas Rhett now on WHHT.

Happy birthday to Luke Bryan. He's on the way inside a 90-minute music marathon along with Riley Green and Dierks Bentley. It is finally Friday night.

Country's Hottest Hits, 103.7 WHHT. A little bit of a dilemma. I need to pull some weeds and clean up the yard just a little bit, but it has been too hot. But now I have the excuse of the rain that we're seeing around the area. So what's a guy to do, right? Here's Luke Bryan.

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1: 103.7 WHHT. Looking for more showers and pop-up thunderstorms tonight. Overnight low 71. And afternoon thunderstorms possible on your Saturday with a high of 90.
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Douglas and Westbrook. That's Painted Too Pretty on 103.7 WHHT. So if you're thinking about sneaking out a vacation just before school starts, where are you going? I've been thinking about a fall vacation and trying to decide where to go. Thinking about Cabo, maybe the northeastern United States around the main area. Both of those are on the table. Meg Maroney on Finally Friday Night from WHHT.

Country's Hottest Hits, 103.7 WHHT. It's a 90-minute music marathon beginning Monday. Brothers Osborne tickets up for grabs. It's the Brothers edition of Secret Celebrity with Dr. Todd. It begins Monday morning, and the prizes early next week will be tickets to see Brothers Osborne at the Amp near Bardstown next Friday night. Here's Luke Bryan.

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It's finally Friday night. I'm Tunes Taylor. Not only is it National Peach Ice Cream Day, it is National Tattoo Day. So salute to you if you are a tattoo person. Dan and Shay on WHHT.

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This year.

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Randy Wilson, John Mayer on guitar on 103.7 WHHT's Top 10 at 10. That is Phone Keys Wallet making its debut this week. Our second debut song is at number 9. This is Stella Lefty with Boston. On a train.

0: Taylor Swift jumps to the number 8 spot this week on the Top 10 at 10. I knew it. I knew you. I'm Tunes Taylor. We are on our way to the number 1 song. And I have a brand new pick of the week still to come. And at number 7, it's Woman from Kane Brown.
1: Yes.

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That is number six this week on the Top 10 at 10. I'm Tunes Taylor on 103.7 WHHT. We are counting down on this finally Friday night. Get to drinking. This is Zach John King at number five.

Aldean drops one to number four this week on the top 10 at 10 for 103.7 WHHT. Pick of the week on the way next. But first to number three, this is Medicine from Megan Maroney on WHHT.

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1: And it comes from Tucker Wetmore. A little bit of a funky sound here. I love this one. It's called Who Told You That? It's my Pick of the Week on WHA.

Murray's Hot Hits, 103.7 WHHT. It's the top 10 at 10. And for the third week in a row, the number one song comes from Ella Langley and Morgan Wallen. 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

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It's kind of a forecast for the rest of the weekend. Showers, maybe a thunderstorm or two overnight, low 71. And tomorrow afternoon, thunderstorms are likely at a high of 90.

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atop Commerce Plaza in downtown Glasgow. I'm Tunes Taylor, and this is finally Friday night. On the way, Kate Brown, Tyler Hubbard, and John Party. We are inside a 90-minute music marathon.

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By the way, it sounds like we may be getting a collab between Lauren Elena and Kane Brown sometime soon, so be listening for that. Taverna Ready Fest happening on Friday, July 31st. 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Find out more at Glasgow News 1.

Luke Combs. It's called Rethink Some Things on 103.7 WHHT. It is finally Friday night. Whatever your plans are this weekend, take the rain gear along. Looks like you will need it. It's Kane Brown.

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I'm Tunes Taylor. A quick news note from the world of music in Nashville. 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

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It's Jeeps and Coffee tomorrow in Cave City, but not in the morning, so don't go early. It's from 5 to 8 tomorrow night. 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

0: 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So, now that we've paid the bills, let's play more country. Woo! We're kicking off another 8 in a row of country's hottest hits.
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You are going to get to see Brothers Osborne at the Amp at Logstill Distillery free on us. 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Todd is going to hook you up. That is, of course, if you can guess the secret celebrity, Brothers style. 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

0: 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Good morning, it's Patty B. Well, is Florida-Georgia Line a thing? Is the reunion happening? Of course, Tyler Hubbard and Brian Kelly have been dropping hints for months, but now they're dropping an even bigger one. As a matter of fact, no dates have yet been announced, but Hubbard, in his latest comments anyway, said they're officially have some wheels in motion. As a matter of fact, he went on to say that we've got some things in the work for next year. So maybe, just maybe, we've got our fingers crossed. 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

0: This is Ella Langley, Loving Life Again, 103.7 WHHT. Hey there, it's Patty B, and I'm loving life. I mean, I had the week off last week and got to just relax and enjoy and stay home. I know everybody is going on vacation and going to the beach and going to the mountains. Patty took it to the back porch, dangled my feet in the pool. I did a few things that I wanted to do with no schedules, and it was absolutely wonderful. So with that being said, I hope that you are able to take some sort of staycation at least once a week. I think we all deserve that, right? Where you don't have to do anything. I like it. 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

0: be sure and join the sunshine today while we've got it, because there is a chance of showers moving in this afternoon. Highs today about 89. We've got 73 degrees here in downtown Glasgow.
1: He's a ranch hand in a pinch, man. Hotter than the red on the cattle brand. 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
1: 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K-City. 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Bowling Green. Scottsville. We're bringing country's hottest hits to your town in WHHT Country.

riding it with me this morning. Hey there, it's Patty B coming to you from right here in downtown Glasgow, getting it all kicked off now with David Neal. Whatever she

103.7 WHHT. If you've got an old worn out flag that you need to retire, well, do it today. Coffee and Community Flag Retirement Ceremony is happening at 1770 Cleveland Avenue at the DAV, and it all begins at 10 this morning. Everyone's welcome. Yeah.

0: That's Tucker Whitmore. Who told you that? 103.7 WHHT. Good morning to you. It's Patty B. And I'll tell you who told me that. Schroders. They're a global investment firm. And they're talking about retirement. And, you know, I don't need you to tell me, but I do need you to think about it for just a second. How much do you have in your retirement? That is, of course, even if you have a retirement, how much do you have in there, right? I mean, I'm thinking, and I'm like, I already know not near enough. But according to a new survey of Americans by Schroders, they said that they think we need to have, are you ready for it? $1.2 million saved to retire comfortably. $1.2 million saved? God, I'm going to be talking to you guys till the day I die. Probably on the way out. 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

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Well, Stella got her start by singing covers on TikTok, and now she has one of the year's biggest songs with that one, Boston. Speaking of other good news, here's Shaboozy at WHHT.

103.7 WHHT. It's going to be another sunny, warm day, but there is a chance for showers moving in late this evening. Highs today about 89. Overnight, still a chance of showers. Low 72. We got 74 degrees here in downtown now. I took

0: 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I'm Patty B. You know, when someone does a lot of nice things for you, it's really good to give back. And I did that for my husband yesterday. I mean, he is one of the nicest guys I know, after all. Besides my dad, anyway. But he is always, always the sweetest. And he brings me lunch on Fridays, because usually Fridays, it's just hard to just be able to take the extra time. But yesterday, I returned the favor. I knew he was working really hard. He wasn't going to be able to leave for lunch. And I actually caught a break yesterday. So what did I do? I went and got lunch for him, took it to him, and even ate with him at work. I mean, I thought that was nice, even if there was an ulterior motive, because, yeah, he had air conditioning. We're 103.7 WHHT.
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1: 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At least till about 4 or 5 this afternoon anyway. There's a chance of rain moving in then, but for the most part, sunny and 89 out there today.

0: 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Good morning, I'm Patty B. It's good to be back in the studio. Of course, last Saturday I was still on vacation, and you know, I got to looking back through the pictures on my phone, and I took none, zero, because I was just living in the moment. Not that we went anywhere or did anything amazing, but the amazing thing that we did do was we stayed home as a family, and we got in the pool, and we cooked out. We took naps. I really like that part. Speaking of naps, I think that is the one picture that I did get as we were winding down the week. My son and daughter-in-law and grandbaby were there, and the grand dog, too. And I do have one picture, and I took it from a view from above because I'm sitting on the couch or in the recliner, and my grandbaby is in my lap, and the dog is just below her at our feet. So, yeah, nap time. That's the time I like best. We're 103.7 WHHT.
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0: That is the latest from Shaboozey with Cowgirl 103.7 WHHT. Good morning, it's Patty B. And well, how did you sleep last night? Was it too hot or too cold, or was you like Baby Bear? Just right. Yeah, just right. Well, apparently, if you've got your thermostat set on 65 degrees, it was just right anyway. Yes, you heard me. 65 degrees. As a matter of fact, a sleep specialist says 65 degrees is the ideal temperature for getting a good night's sleep. So, yeah, now that I have it from the professionals, I'm going to be forewarning my husband now. It's going to be cold in the house tonight. Or 103.7 WHHT.
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5: And here's Clark with the weather. 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

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If you have a Jeep, it's time to get them out. And not just because of the weather, because tonight is Cave City Jeeps and Coffee. That's right. It's the Jeep invasion. All Jeeps are welcome. And this event is going on downtown Cave City from 5 till 8 this evening. 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

Maddie B. You know, I was just thinking that if I had a treehouse here in downtown Glasgow, it would be exactly where I'm at, high atop the Commerce Plaza, way above the square. Thanks for joining me this morning, getting your 9 o'clock hour kicked off with Kenny Chesney.

getting a lot easier this week and giving you a chance to win those Brothers Osborne's tickets. Of course, Brothers Osborne will be at the Amp at Log Distillery Friday night, the 24th. And if you would like free tickets to go, we'll be listening starting Monday with Todd during the Secret Celebrity at 6:40-ish, I'll say. You can play Secret Celebrity Brothers. And if you can guess the Celebrity Brothers, then you win. And if you don't know the answer, it's going to be running across your dashboard, so be watching that Monday morning as well. And listen, if you can't, you're like, I'm not up that early, it's okay. Hit us up on Facebook. Tag your brother, though, okay? It's your chance to win with WHHT.

0: 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All right. Listen up, Garth fans. He is back on the road. That's right. The 2026 Blame It All on My Roots Arena Tour is going to happen. It's been officially announced now, and the tour will kick off with a four-night stand that's August 20th through the 23rd. 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And it's even going to be close to home, all right? 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So if you want tickets to go, now's the time to do that. Tickets are priced at about $154 a piece. And I'm thinking that's a nice little road trip for somebody. Go see some Garth. It's the Blame It All on My Roots tour. 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

103.7 WHHT. Well, listen, are you into serial killers? I mean, you just got to know all the details. Then you don't want to miss the event tonight at the Plaza Theater here in downtown Glasgow. It's another night of serial killer speakeasy. And showtimes tonight are at 6, 8, and 10. You can get your tickets online or at the door.

103.7 WHHT. Did you know that studies show that if you have too many personal photos at work, your coworkers may perceive you as less professional? Unless you work in radio anyway, then we've got them on the walls because they're usually with celebrities. I like it like that.

0: 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I'm Patty B. Well, if you thought we had AI problems, the people in China have taken it to the next level. They have the AI companion bots. And a swiftly growing segment of the AI landscape in China has become part of many people's daily lives. But the problem is things are beginning to surface. So much so that China has rolled out a set of regulations aimed at curbing emotional dependency on AI-powered companion bots. You know, I could see that happening just about anywhere. I mean, could you imagine being able to talk to something that thinks you're right 100% of the time? It wouldn't fall for that. We're 103.7 WHHT.
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And I'll tell you about the one big new movie that's out this weekend coming up.

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They're filling the fire truck with school supplies today until 3 o'clock at the Park City Fire Department to benefit the Park City Elementary School. 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

0: country's hottest hits, 103.7 WHHT. It's Cole Goodwin. I'm Paul Johnson. Thanks for being here on this Saturday. New movies out this weekend where there's really only one, but it's kind of a big one. I'll tell you what it is and a little bit about it coming up before 11 o'clock. Got your forecast on the way. And another eight in a row just around the corner, starting it next with Kane Brown.
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1: 103.7 WHHT. At least some scattered showers and thunderstorms likely this afternoon and evening. High today, 88. Overnight low tonight, 72. Tomorrow starts with some rain, maybe a storm, but we should see some sun in the afternoon with a high tomorrow of

There's a new Hulu documentary about a girl who discovers her grandfather is Charles Manson. Here's a tip. Never tell her to slay, girl. Here's a girl who is slaying, though. It's Ella Langley. Inside 8 in a Row. Just

0: 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I'm Paul Johnson. It's this point in Saturday mornings where I like to tell you what new movies are out this weekend. Really only one big one to report this weekend. Matt Damon, Anne Hathaway, and Tom Holland star in The Odyssey, which is rated R. Also features Lupita Nyong'o, John Bernthal, might know him better as The Punisher, Zendaya, and Charlize Theron.
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103.7 WHHT. Some showers and scattered thunderstorms possible this afternoon, likely this evening too. High this afternoon, 88, 72, our overnight low. Tomorrow starts wet, a few showers, maybe a thunderstorm. Then turns a little brighter in the afternoon with some sunshine and a high of 87. Sometimes

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1: 103.7 WHHT. That is Dan and Shay with some good advice there. I'm Paul Johnson with you on a Saturday, even less than usual, worth watching on TV this weekend. But I will tell you what there is on the way here shortly. Also got another 8 in a row lined up for you. Going to kick that off next with Megan Maroney. 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

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Ever notice the loudest apologies usually come after the biggest mistakes? Corey Kent knows all about it. It's his latest Empty Words on WHHT.

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We're going to talk about this a little later on today. But 14% of Americans judge you by your phone background. But imagine what they'd say if they could get past your lock screen and see what's really going on in there. I don't think any of us want that.

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0: 103.7 WHHT. That is Jelly Roll. I am Paul Johnson. What's on TV this weekend? Not much. Today at 4, it's France versus England for third place in the World Cup on Fox and Peacock. Tomorrow at 2, same channels. It's Spain and Argentina in the World Cup final. And tomorrow night at 8, catch Season 3, Episode 5 of House of the Dragon on HBO.
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We can probably help you out with some Brothers Osborne tickets. We got a bunch to give away. Starting Monday, listen to Todd about 6:40-ish for Secret Celebrity Brothers. 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And you can score tickets to see Brothers Osborne at the Amp at Longstill Distillery the 24th. 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
1: He's a ranch hand in a pinch, man. 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
1: 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I'm Paul Johnson. Thanks for being here this Saturday afternoon. Coming up before 1 o'clock, some useful information like why you shouldn't put your phone in the refrigerator. Your forecast is on the way. Plus, there's 8 in a row just around the corner. Starting that next with Jason Aldean.
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When your phone is super hot on a super hot day, putting it in the fridge to cool down real quick might seem like a great idea, but it isn't. I'll tell you why coming up right here in just a few minutes.

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It is amazing how confident people can get right before making a terrible decision. Pretty much the premise of this. It's Riley Green, Inside 8 in a Row on WHHT.

0: 93.7 WHHT. That is Chris Young. I'm Paul Johnson. Friendly reminder, don't refrigerate your phone. An electronics repair shop says it's seeing a surge in phones and tablets with moisture damage because people are trying to beat the heat by putting them in their fridge or freezer. It sounds like a clever life hack, except it could destroy your phone. The sudden temperature change creates condensation, which can lead to corrosion and a broken phone. Instead, Apple and Samsung recommend taking your phone out of direct sunlight, shutting down all your apps, removing the case if you have one, turning it off, and then just letting it cool down naturally.
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103.7 WHHT. Expect showers, maybe a thunderstorm this evening. Overnight low 72. Tomorrow begins with some rain and maybe a rumble of thunder before we get some sunshine in the afternoon and a high on Sunday of

the top of Commerce Plaza in downtown Glasgow. Before 2 o'clock, going to hear from Farmer Lee, Ashley Cook, and Josh Ross. And people are judging you about this. I'll tell you what it is in just a minute.

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If you'd like more info about that, get online. 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

0: 103.7 WHHT. It's Music with Parma Lee. I am Paul Johnson. Appreciate you being here this Saturday afternoon. Coming up, something new that people are judging you about. Not many people, but some. I'll tell you what it is in just a bit. Also got your forecast on the way. And Ella Langley with Morgan Wallen kicking off another 8 in a row next.
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93.7 WHHT. It's Ella Langley and Morgan Wallen there. 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

93.7 WHHT. Rain and thunderstorms this evening. Low 72 overnight. Could see some morning showers tomorrow. Probably going to have a little sunshine by tomorrow afternoon, though, with a high.

103.7 WHHT. People have found something new to judge you about. I will tell you what it is coming up here in just a few, but don't sweat it. Who cares what they think, right?

0: 103.7 WHHT. That is Shaboozy. I'm Paul Johnson. Be honest now. Have you ever glanced at someone's phone when they put it down and silently judged them on their background image? Maybe it was a photo of their cat or even a glamour shot of themselves. Well, in a new survey, 14% of people admit that they secretly judge people based on their phone background, and roughly the same amount say they think that image does reveal something about that person's personality. Now, what are the most popular background images? The top seven are: number seven, pop culture, a favorite movie, TV show, or band. Number six, romantic partner. Number five, nothing, just one of the default options. Number four, pets. Number three, personal photos or memories. Number two, nature and landscapes. And the most popular background photo on phones, family members, especially kids.
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Al Glasgow music on the way before 3 o'clock. From Luke Combs, Morgan Wallen, and Max McNown, and some foods to help you avoid that diarrhea parasite. I'll tell you what they are coming up.

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Showers and storms possible this evening. Overnight low 72. Tomorrow starts off rainy, but sky should brighten with some afternoon sunshine. High tomorrow.

0: 93.7 WHHT. That is John Morgan. I'm Paul Johnson. If you haven't heard about the diarrhea parasite, I'm going to try and help you avoid that with some foods that shouldn't be affected by it, at least not as at as high a risk as some other foods. We'll talk about that coming up before 3 o'clock. And by the way, while we're on the subject, if you have any friends who are in a heavy metal band and they don't have a name for the band yet, I think we can probably all agree that diarrhea parasite should be in the running.
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I'm Paul Johnson inside you Saturday, and this song is proof that happy hour can have a happy ending. Cody Lowden, Drinks Can Drink on WHHT.

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I'm Paul Johnson, trying to help you avoid the diarrhea parasite. I've got some foods that should be safer than others that I'll tell you about coming up here in just a few. First, Post Malone and Blake Shelton.

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There is another Planning and Zoning Town Hall meeting with Berrien County government officials coming up Tuesday evening at the Austin Tracy Elementary School. All the info you need about it, it's waiting for you at GlasgowNews1.com.

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1: 103.7 WHHT, it's Max McNown. I'm Paul Johnson. And if you're trying to avoid the diarrhea parasite that's been in the news, experts say you might want to skip a few foods for now. Bagged lettuce and salad kits are under suspicion, along with fresh berries, especially raspberries, and fresh herbs like basil and cilantro, all of which have been linked to past Cyclospora outbreaks. Safer bets, bananas, and they come with their own wrapper, avocados, whole melons, canned or frozen fruits and veggies, and anything cooked. Heat kills the parasite, so cooked foods are generally considered to be a lot safer.
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Tunes Taylor takes over next. He's got a soundtrack for a great Saturday afternoon for you. 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

0: 103.7 WHHT with big stuff coming up for you Monday morning at 6:45. It's the Brothers edition of Guess the Secret Celebrity. If you guess the secret celebrity correctly, you're going to win two tickets to see Brothers Osborne at the Amp.
1: I got my toes in the water, ass in the sand, not a worry in a world of cold beer in my hand. Life is good today.

0: 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Name of the song is Gary. That is Stephen Wilson Jr. Cool video to go along with that song. And it has already been nominated for some awards. And I think you can catch that over on Stephen Wilson Jr.'s YouTube channel. Some news from Nashville this hour. New music out this week from Lauren Elena and Kane Brown. Much anticipated there. Also, Cameron Marlowe, Tucker Wetmore, and Gavin Adcock all with new songs out. Ella Langley kicking off 8 in a row next.
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It's the World Cup final match tomorrow. Spain and Argentina, lots of celebrities performing before and at halftime of the match. 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

0: Great new music there from Cole Swindell. That is Girl Dad on 103.7 WHHT. Cole Swindell playing shows this weekend in Vegas and in California. Eight in a row kicking off next for your Saturday.
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Showers, maybe a thunderstorm into the overnight hours tonight. Overnight low about 72. Tomorrow afternoon, thunderstorms, a high of 87. And pretty much the same on Monday. Cloudy skies hanging around. Afternoon thunderstorms and a high of

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I'm Tunes Taylor from high atop Commerce Plaza, overlooking all the activity in downtown Glasgow this afternoon. 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

0: New from Ella Langley on 103.7 WHHT. That is Love and Life Again, and that was my pick of the week last night on the Top 10 at 10. 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

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Some news from Nashville. Post Malone will be one of the performers at tomorrow's World Cup final match. And he said earlier this week that he may soon return to his hip-hop roots to release some new music. Here's Shaboozy Inside, at least 8 in a row. 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

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Munfordville and Hart County and all of South Central Kentucky probably going to see a rain shower or two, maybe a thunderstorm overnight with a low of 72. Tomorrow afternoon, thunderstorms are likely, high of 87 for Sunday. And then as we get ready to head back to work on Monday, more afternoon thunderstorms in the forecast with a high of 88. Here comes the Zach Brown Band.

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0: That's Jelly Roll, his latest Hands Up on 103.7 WHHD. Let's look at the top five summer ice cream flavors this summer. They include mango, sounds like a refreshing flavor, cookies and cream, cookie dough, love that one, butter pecan, and at the top of the list, a little surprise here, and I was a little disappointed too, I have to admit, vanilla is the top summer flavor for this summer of 2026. While I go try to find some ice cream, let's kick off 8 in a row next on WHHT.
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Tunes Taylor from the top of Commerce Plaza with Ella Langley and Morgan Wallen. They're brand new and on the way, along with Riley Green, Jordan Davis. Here comes John Party inside 8 in a

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Showers, maybe a thunderstorm overnight tonight. Low 72. Tomorrow we'll reach a high about 87 with more afternoon thunderstorms. More of the same for Sunday. 89 the high with afternoon showers and thunderstorms.

0: Riley Green, that's his latest Think As You Drunk on 103.7 WHHT. Now, I have to admit, soccer is ending, and I'm a little sad. It's the American version of football, though, that begins in just a few weeks. We'll have the Hall of Fame game to kick things off for the preseason, and then we'll move into high school football. By the way, football Friday night's not far away here on WHHT. And then, of course, the college season gets started before we know it. Eight in a row kicking off next before we know it on WHHT.
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It's Jeeps and Coffee in downtown Cave City now. It just got started and continues until 8 o'clock tonight. And remember, this show is Jeeps only, so you better get there. This is Rodney Atkins' latest on WHHT.

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0: daylight savings time, but it's not a done deal yet. Still has to go through more of the approval process. There's been a lot of debate this week, and I actually had a friend said, I'm not looking forward to this because I won't have daylight until 9 o'clock in the morning. So, yeah, there's a lot to consider there, thinking about it. Let's see what happens. Zach Top kicks off 8 in a row next on WHHT.
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1: 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A great event coming up Monday night, 6 o'clock at the Marywood Weldon Library here in Glasgow. 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
2: He's a ranch hand in a pinch, man. 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

Shout out to you if you're checking out all the cool Jeeps at Jeeps and Coffee in downtown Cave City. Kenny Chesney on the way along with Nate Smith. You and I are in the middle of at least 8 in a row. Country

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0: New music there from Jacob Heckworth. That is called What Took You So Long on 103.7 WHHT. I'm Toots Taylor. A little news from Nashville on this Saturday night. Thomas Rhett received his star on the Nashville Music Walk of Fame earlier this week, and he said he was very humbled by that. A&RO gets started next with Jason Aldean.
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0: 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It is time for Baron Inc.'s Coffee and Commerce, and it happens this Friday, 7 a.m. at Willow Oaks Golf Club. 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
1: 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Still have about an hour and a half left to make it to Jeeps and Coffee in downtown Cave City. Here's Carrie Underwood.

0: That's Baby Blues from Ashley Cook on 103.7 WHHT. That is from her upcoming Baby Blues album that is due out next month. 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

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Looking for more showers. Maybe a thunderstorm overnight. Low about 72 tomorrow afternoon. Thunderstorms and 87 for the high. And then for Monday, heading back to work. Partly cloudy skies, thunderstorms and 89.